Back in time, the classics are coming out. It is a Soul Kitchen session, and we're going into part two like this. Stevie Wonder, Do I Do, 1981. 1984, Temptations, Treat Her Like a Lady. And War, Me and Baby Brother. For my brother, Funky Bunny. 1973.

0: 1973. A period in time where guys used to go dancing doing the shuffle. Do you remember the shuffle, guys? Yeah, I was one of those boys. War, Me and Baby Brother, 1973. Responsible for a couple of other goodies, Low Rider and 96 Degrees in the Shade. Remember that? From 73 to 83. Booker Newbery III. The Story of Lovetown. Soul Kitchen with me, Des Mitchell. We're going dancing. Big time.
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0: You ready?

In recent weeks, I picked up some, they're not re-edits, stripped down with the stems redone versions of Never Too Much by Lou. I'll see if I can get one in today at the end of the show. A very nice dub version, but the Marcus Miller bass guitar in it is just sublime. Track we all know, just done with a bit more finesse, if that's possible. And we continue today with a beautiful track from Breakwater. I always played second best to Say You Love Me Girl. For each and every one of us, let's see if we can work it out.

Whether you're listening on the Saturday, the Tuesday, Thursday, or maybe on the podcast options, thank you for taking the time out today. Now listen to this. Always like to share some stories from my week. I was driving locally earlier in the week on one of the home delivery, it's not a joke this, it's true. One of the home delivery lorries, vans, small vans, had dropped one of his trays on an island. Seriously, the tray's there on the bit in the middle where the bollards are, and all the food spilled out. And being British, you slow down, don't you, to have a look what was in the tray. So if you're missing a 3-pack of hummus and you're in the CV postcode here, I think it might have been your stuff. I slowed down just in case there was a couple of sandwiches or anything in there. Only joking. Just one pepper. How sad.

Just thinking, since we put the clocks back, we've had Halloween. Have you got used to the dark nights? The curtains are drawn, the blinds are down, and it's only 5 p.m. I know you know this, but here's a song originally written and produced by Stevie Wonder.

said before, tracks remind me of Soul Purpose back in the day over at Hinckley. Mid to late 2000s. And what a voice, what an artist, Big Brooklyn Red. I know he came into the UK and did some PAs in work, and I never managed to see him back in the day.

Big Brooklyn Red taking it too far. A big, big track on the Modern Soul dance floors way back when. And a track I think made onto the Soul Togetherness albums as well. I'm sure that man Frenchie will know. Probably, if I speak to Frenchie, he's probably interviewed him as well. He's done hundreds. We had a guest at Soul Purpose. Room at the Top on Saturday evening. Black Wax. Steve, and he said, French interviewed me. He said a few years ago. He's a busy man. Talking to Modern Soul Dance Floor, Bass Beam Bangers. Let's stay around the same time with this one from Marvin.

Change, Let's Go Together. Now, you may have, well, you will know, so I've talked about Nothing Else. It was the room of the top events last weekend. And thank you to everybody that came out. I appreciate each and every, one of you, I was going to say. Thank you to Andrew Fentiman and Marcus B, our two guest DJs on the evening. And, of course, everybody that came out to support our little events.

You're listening on the Saturday. Quick name check and a thank you to all the DJs. Before me today, Red Eye. 4 till 6 if you're up early in the UK. Guido P, 6 till 8. As always, just before me, the replay of Club Life with Tony Griffin. Always a fine show. After me at midday, if listening on the Saturday, it's Frenchy with his rhythm sessions. Through to Ralph Randell, Rolling in the Deep. I always struggle to say that, Ralph Randell, Rolling in the Deep. Sorry, Ralph. DJ Vibe Soulful Underground, Go Go Radio Show, then back to Frenchy. Oh So Jazzy Kitten Club.

soulful French on the retouch of Rodney Franklin and the groove. Just realised I left the microphone open while that track was playing. Not a great choice. Bearing in mind all the pauses. So apologies if you heard anything in the background. You may have heard me preparing my dinner. Or lunch, should I say. I guess it could have been worse.

So there's that track, obviously, I was talking about in the first hour today. Stripping it back with the stems, taking the vocals. Marcus Miller, twanging that bass. Had the pleasure of playing out at a party, 60th birthday party last Friday, the night before Room at the Top. And that's a track I don't feature very often now, Luther Vandross, never too much, and played it twice, once on the Friday and again on the Saturday. Nice. Into the last 30 minutes today, we're just going to mix it up, take the tempo up a bit.

If you're of a certain age, you'd recognise that voiceover from the film The Warriors. Guess that would have been late 70s. I'll have a quick look in a moment. Boogie Down Edits, with a track called Living for the Boogie from a few years back. One I had in the folder for Room at the Top on Saturday, never got to play. Did get to play this though, to a full dance floor. Kind of encapsulated the vibe, I think. Billy Paul with a Philly classic, Bring the Family Back.

been Mark G today here at Sonic Stream in the Room at the Top, finishing with a couple more from last Saturday's Room at the Top events. And staying with those Boogie Down edits from back in the day, What's Going Down. Time is catching up today. Whatever you're doing this week or this weekend, have fun. Look after yourself and yours, and I'll speak to you soon. Take care. Bye-bye.

I'm at the top. 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
0: 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You know what I mean? You either a good thing on the end, saying, from educating the youth early and often.

Welcome to the show. A place your heart was meant to find. 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

0: Hi there, welcome. It's Saturday, and we're dancing through the decades. That's a band called Brahmain with an old track, or a modern track, should I say, called Yeke Yeke. But of course, the original of that came out way back in 1984.
1: Yeah, that's cool. Let's go to the next record.
0: Let's bring the music right up to date. Soulful Sound Unit.

A bit of a goodie. That should keep the Northern Soul dancers happy. It's got that old rhythm tempo sort of thing, but it's got that modern feel. That's a Southern Soul unit, and I Never Had a Love. Let's go back to 2018. Sounds of Ibiza, I think, and the Caribbean. This is Nine Toes. Carl Cox on the mix. A track's called Finder.

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2: Staying with the Afro rhythms, this is Real Africa for you. 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

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What about you? Femi Kuti, Truth Don't Die. He was born in London, he was raised in Lagos, and he's the son of the world famous Fela Kuti.

0: Well, now, while we're sort of up-tempo groove, I'm going to play a track that I didn't quite get into my disco show last week. This is Malena Shaw.
1: Now I am strong enough. Now I am strong enough to accept change. 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It's gonna hurt for a little while, but I can understand it. But before you walk out that door,

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1: Forget about the neighbors.
0: In the morning. Diana Ross did a nice slow version of that. I must dig that out for next week. Okay, let's go back in time. A little bit of soul for you from 1968. Yvonne Baker.

jazz reggae artist, the Mad Professor, meets Channel One, the sound system people. A little Rasta Man dub.

0: That's Donny Elbert. I'm on my way. And his version of Get Ready. And of course, the Temptations had a big hit with that back in the day. In fact, I think I'll have to dig that one out as well for next week. We shall see.
1: And now for something completely different.
2: Smile. 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
0: makes you feel good. Well, that came out in 19 I'll say that again, that came out in 2018, but this came out in 1988.
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0: Do you remember the Pasadena's little tribute

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The Best in Soul, of course.

0: And I remember when that came out, I played it the first time and the floor just rammed and it was brand new. I was like, wow, that's amazing. And everybody was having a good time. So good music, great times.
1: Well, if you think that's great, get a taste of this.

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They call themselves Elbow Bones. And the Racketeers. But hiding in the middle there, Kickrell, Augusta Now. And a DJ called Jellybean on the mix.

Now, are you ready? Let's do it. 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Further back. A little right there.

Great stuff. That's a track from an album called Coming From The Old School. Came out in 2004. That's Sam Myers. I Got The Blues.

Did you miss me over the weekend? If you did, I'm sorry. But now that I'm here, I don't want to bore you with a long, irrelevant conversation. But you see, darling, I think it's about time for me to get real serious about you. Because if someone was to rip me off of you,

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In other words, baby, I just got to have you. Listen to me, darling. Please, listen to me.

Baby, what is a love, Jones? Shucks, darling. It's when you love someone very, very much, and you just can't seem to get yourself together. Like last Friday in class, when Mr. Russell was giving us the test, I was sitting up staring at you and daydreaming. I know I failed, huh? A test paper with nothing but my name on it? 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It's just love.

you've comprehended anything I've said, and you find that you do love me, then all I want to hear from you, doll, is that you too have a love, John.

How brilliant is that? That is 94 years old, that song. It was recorded in 1934. That's Rudy Valley and his Connecticut Yankees. And on vocals there, Mr. Al Boley. Bit of a tune. Let's bring the music right up to date. M.T. Jones. He doesn't understand.

Parting from the album called Hell. That came out in 1974. James Brown there. Cold-blooded.

0: Ah, great bit of Soca Calypso for you. That's a guy called Slingo Francisco, but the world knows him better as the Mighty Sparrow. And sadly, he passed away last weekend in New York. He was 91. Made over 70 albums, 500 songs, all Calypso inspired, and all with sort of a message about corruption and things going bad in the world. And I remember getting a copy of that back in about 1982. I went to Birmingham to work at the Powerhouse, and there was a shop in Birmingham called Summit Records, and on one of the floors, the three or four floors there, they had a lot of Calypso records. I remember hearing that and thought, right, I've got to get a copy of that. So that was my introduction to the Mighty Sparrow.
1: Ralph Randell.
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0: I try to be. Let's change the groove. 2021 this came out. Brian Power on vocals, Lucita.

0: This is a good one for your speakers, right? Turn it up now!
1: It's another one of those tracks that didn't quite make the grade last week in the disco show, but this is well good. Bobby Thurston, time to check out the groove.

we're into the last three songs of the show. Played this a couple of times earlier in the year. Great cover version from East to West.

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Well, I think that's a great remix, or remake, should I say, of an old tune from the late 70s. Walter G there, Jay Caruso. The track Voyager. They've called it From East to West, which was the name of the original band. Bit of a goodie.

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0: Well, last week I told you about a couple of girls. They call themselves the Two Tons of Fun. And, I can give you my... and then they became the Weather Girls. These are the Two Tons of Fun. I'm gonna really do my part. They got the feeling.

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That's his sound all over it. The song originally recorded by Harvey Fuqua, one of the main men at Motown back in the day. And then Patrick Cowley came along, remixed it, remade it, and you got that. Totally brilliant. I got the feeling

Well, that's one of those songs that sounds totally amazing on a good sound system in the club. Two Tons of Fun, who later became the Weather Girls. Well, I got the feeling we're almost out of time.

And that almost brings us to the end of the show. Thanks for being there. Hope you've enjoyed the mix. It's a bit mixed up this week, wasn't it? That's for sure. In the background, Houston Person, a great saxophonist, and a track called the Disco Sax. So we ended up with a bit of a disco theme anyway on this show, didn't we? So I hope you enjoyed it. So from me to you, lots of love. Stay warm. Stay well. Stay safe. And remember, I love you. I'll be back next week with a brand new show. That's it.

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1: They've been using this system to wield their power.
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1: So it's kind of like a slippery slope.
3: From the room at the top, it's Mark G. From the room at the top, it's Mark G.

You know, one time things got so bad until I had to go to one of my friends and talk to him. And I told him, I said, you know, I'm having problems with the woman that I love. It seems that I call her on the phone and I just can't get her to answer. And then I went to her house and I saw a car parked in the driveway. I knocked on the door, but still my knocks went unanswered. And then I went home and I watched television until television went off. And then I played my records until I just didn't want to hear them anymore. And finally I went to bed, but I found myself waking up a few hours later. And the tears were running down my face. And my friend told me, he said, Lenny, you just ought to forget about her. But I told my friend, I said, you know, maybe you've never been in love like I've been in love. And maybe you've never felt the things that I felt.

Hey, welcome along. We're back in the room at the top here on Sonic Stream with a show pre-recorded for first broadcast on Saturday, the 3rd of October. I'm glad, baby. Taking us back to a time where you could watch television till it went off. Yeah, baby. Oh. I love you. Lenny Williams. I love you. 'Cause I love you. Last few weeks have been a bit high energy on the tempo and the style, so starting today with some soulful stuff off the shelves.

0: So welcome along. Apologies if we're going to use the music today for running or exercising. We're starting slow.
1: Me too.
0: I know.
2: Pulling closer, sweet as the gravity.
0: From back in the day, a stone cold, end of the night, bottom grabber. Did he say? Yes, he did. So the end of week 40, 2026, just 12 and a bit weeks left until we enter a new year, and the end of September into October we come here at The Room at the Top with Mark G. Now this next track, there used to be a second-hand shop in my town. I think I bought all this soul vinyl at some point, one at a time, including this.

sweet and soulful start today at the Room at the Top. Nice and mellow in that late autumn sunshine. Much underrated Michael Henderson.

taking you back, Marion Love. Hello, Marion. 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A long time ago. Just tuned in today to the room. Telling Mark, it's a bit slow and soulful. Not somber, but just sexy and soulful and thoughtful. It's okay. I'm all right. I'm not doing a Tony Blackburn stroke Tessa Wyatt. I've not locked myself in the studio. We're all good here. Just dusting a few off the shelf.

From an album you may have on the shelf, the Blackbirds, of course, Action. It's the one with the five or six guys on the starting line. Very 70s, all wearing sweatbands around the wrist, some around the head. It's not for me. So into October we go, the skies have started to change colour, the trees have started to change colour. I've just been making myself a cup of tea, popped a bit of honey in it as well, just to soothe the throat. While I take a few records from behind me and say welcome.

fine 1970s Afro hairstyles on these albums. No exception, that one from the album Fully Exposed, Willie Hutch, of course. I Wanna Be Where You Are. Just finished my tea. Bit more relaxed, you know, I said last week I had a tooth fall out. Yeah. Well, it was a crown, actually. Went back and had it popped back in. Bargain, £27. Don't bother sitting down, she said. I just put a bit of 3-in-1, I think it was called, popped it back in. And here we are, we're back on. I said, gonna buy the tube for next time, save bothering you.

album that features the Stone Cold Modern Soul UK, Modern Soul Classic, Keep It Up. Friends and Bodies is the album, Milton Wright, the track, The Silence That You Keep. And before that, I missed one track. Let me just go back. Yeah, Skull Snaps was the album for the track that I missed as well today. Let's continue. 1973-74, Blue Note Records, Bobby Humphrey. Blacks and Blues was the album. And the track Chicago Dam.

So out of the 70s soul, the down-tempo, mid-tempo steppers, Leroy Hudson. And a track called I Think I'm Falling In Love. Sonic Stream Radio, it's Mark. We're at the room at the top, and we're vibing.

So every week here on Sonic Stream, it's the Room at the Top radio show with Mark G. On a Saturday and on a Thursday, sometimes in between. Trying to sort some technical issues out with equipment while I'm doing this, in order that I can play some new music. I don't know what's happening. I'll sort it out in hour two. Now listen, if you're looking for something to do, I'm sure you're not, but I'm going to mention it anyway. December the 13th, Anthony Quayle, aka Frenchie, has his Powerhouse All-Dayer Reunion Part 2. Did the first one back in 2019. And it took him 7 years to get this one sorted. Three rooms of music, a boogie room, I think a jazz room, and a soul. Have a look. Have a look on the website. December the 13th, Mama Roo's in Birmingham, in the Digbeth area. If you know Birmingham, you'll know where it is. If you put £5 in a jar now for the next 10 weeks, you'll have some of it covered. December 13th, it's a Sunday. It always is. Mama Roo's in Birmingham. The Powerhouse Reunion All Day.

But let me tell you, girls, you see, when you got somebody that loves you, you know they love you. You can stand up here like me and tell the whole wide world that I got my man, that I got my man.

Sulfuric Dumb, Loletta Holloway. Is it a letter? Alita. Every week without fail, at no expense. It's the Room in the Top radio show with Mark G here on

So into hour two today, two-track release from Bluey of Incognito. Is he an MBE now? I think it is, that's right. Sir Bluey, Life is a Dance.

45 minutes ago today, I've sorted it. File permission. I was trying to set up a home network last week. I've clicked something I shouldn't have regarding file sharing, but I'm back. So, first two tracks, Life is a Dance, Infinite Stillness, the last track, Miles Bigelow. And this is Thorgan Wolf, and Never Did I, the old Alice Clarke.

It's now way into October. Good old AI companion sorted it out with me. I'm going to miss it when it kills me. But it was fun while it lasted. Often wake up in the night, have a look out the window just to see, in case AI is waiting for me outside with a stick.

Less of the nonsense, let's continue with the music. Do you remember this when you were about 16 down at the youth club disco? Or a bit younger, probably. I was in the pub at 16. Look where it got me.

So some Bandcamp business, if I could say it. A guy who churns out some decent re-edits, dub edits, remixes, recycles. Jose Ferrando, Tomiko Jones, Can't Live Without Your Dub. Musically, no AI involved in the music at all today. Quality all the way, back in time, Jose Carretas. Two Jose's back to back, what a treat.

Recycling on the mix today, just while I sort a few things out. We're getting some October 2026 releases, albeit old records with a retickle. Around 30 minutes to go today, if you're listening on the Saturday or on the Thursday. French, you will follow me in 30 minutes' time at the top of the hour.

0: featured sometime earlier in this year, if I could say it. Harlem Hustlers, Linda Lee Hopkins. Say that again. Linda Lee Hopkins. All About the Paper, the How the Latin Mix.
1: Get you some now. You say you're tired of school, you're gonna go back later. Why do you go anyway? Is it for the paper? Listen, whether it's
0: for Martin in Rushton. I think when she put the tooth back in last week, she put about another 8 in as well. So anyway, right. Let's take that out. Put my teeth back in. Hopefully I'll make it through the next 20 minutes. Who knows? Right, I was waffling on about some current releases of Remix Records and a release called Mix to the Max, Dave Lee. The John Morales mix of I Want to Thank You.

track I used to love when I was 16, on the bus home from Coventry with my ticket in my hand on a Friday. First year of my apprenticeship. As thin as you could be back in 1979. Ah, yes. Well, we're almost there. Top of the hour. We got there in the end. A few technical problems. My teeth fell out. But I've been Mark G. More authentic than Andy.

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Whatever day of the week it is you're listening to this, I wish you well. Friendship follows me. I'm back next week. Stay blessed, stay safe. Don't be a fool. And keep smiling. 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Bye-bye.

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1: 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That was Mark DeClive doing Temporary Exposition. Back with Kaidi.

0: kicking off the show with a bit of Broken, and this is Now 60 Hertz. We're going up and down into the music scale. Special shouts going out to Susie Scott and also to Caroline Smith as well. I'm going to do a radio show today, give him a few dedications. Belated birthday greetings going out to Stretch. Also, special shouts going out to each and all who are brand new listeners. Of course, to yours truly.
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from Terry Dexter. We're going to have a back-to-back. We had Eric Copper, Ronnie Harrell, Kenny Thomas, Lee Wilton, and Immaculate.

going in and out of songs old and new. One Hearn, Perry Dixon.

stuff with Ben Banjo, Paul Lyons, Praise in the House, Lenny Fontana mix, Huey Rubs and Red Star, We Got Something, Maurice Joshua, Body Working, the sample from Clear, Naughty Cotto, Stand Up, Barza, Addicted to You, like that. Arduini and Pagani doing Caught in the Middle, the old Juliet Roberts track featuring Chanel. Eric Copper in the mix on that. And this is Rod Carrillo and Diego Brown, Stuck. Give Album Cream coming in now. Smooth Touch. Rogue. And Dennis Quinn.

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It's not just a beat. House is a feeling. And when you feel it,

0: 2 TMP, the Mitchell Project Sessions. Mark Knight, Yebisa. Revival and Phoebe Edwards to take us out with Think. The Mitchell Project Sessions.
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Are you really what to do? 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So for right now, I'm just gonna let this

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1: Now, I need y'all not to act like y'all don't know this song, all right? All right, here we go. You gonna take that top? Oh, you gonna switch? Ooh, that's how you started right there, John.
2: Listen, yeah. Hey, John. Let's do it like we did in LA, man. Let's do it like we did in LA, baby.
3: Ready, boys?
1: Like back in the day.
3: Ready, boys?
2: Let's go, baby.
1: Let's do it, baby.
2: Yeah.
1: Hey, John, I need that again. With the
2: skills.

Wow, epic, epic, epic. I will let you know about that tune in a moment. Once again, you're listening to the FSR radio show. Next 2 hours full of wonderful independent grooves, moods, and musical goodness for all of you to take in. So let's get straight into it. My name's Daz IQ, by the way. For those who don't know, I've been presenting this show for a long, long time. But let's go straight into it. We start off with the sounds of Suzonki Zonti with Kosi Sweet One, part of the Okholo Holo album. I think I've got that right. Then Zonti is a amazing South African jazz saxophonist, and he's put out in a wonderful, beautiful album. Out now on Vroom Records. Then went into the sounds of the Irish multi-instrumentalist talent that is Kieran, which I call Houston, and watch out for his album due for release called Roisin on Ninja Tunes. And then we went into the soulful independent sounds of Louis Baker, straight out of New Zealand. Self-released album called Trouble, and the track you heard was Moonrise. And right now you're listening to, as I said before, the epic, epic 15-minute full version. That's how we do it. Run it from beginning to end. Group from Ohio, quintet called Red Hands. Discovered them on the interwebs, and I had to hunt down their music. And you're hearing the raw, soulful sounds of their version of Maze's classic Happy Feelings. Unmistakable, not a bit of artificial remnants in there. The album's called Kinfolk, by the way, so definitely check that up and pick that up. And it's now put me in the mood for some hip-hop, I feel. So let's go straight off to LA with my man Blue, along with the other good man that is Exile. Keep it locked right here. This is the FSR radio show. We'll be right back.

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Your girl is in heels. 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I died on many. Rather that than fall prey to anything. How many our father prayers do a penny bring? If money

0: Yes, people. Beautiful set that was. Hope you enjoyed it. So let's go straight into it. We start off with my good old Marcus from the West Coast, LA. Run-ins with Blue and Exile. Someone is friendless. Time Heals Everything, featuring Saba and Voices of Creation, of course, headed by the amazing Jametta Rose. And that's coming from the excellent album, Time Heals Everything. Then we switch straight off to Canada, Toronto to be more specific, with 303 and DJ Unknown. A track called Days of the Deafers, part of the Deafers EP, and those who know those Jamaican patois knows what that means. Then head straight back to LA with the sounds of Alani and Adrian Young. A tune called Dusty Road. I'm sure there's going to be an album from that project real soon. And you find that on Linear Labs Records, Adrian's own label. And right now you're listening to Ukrainian-born Brooklyn resident, that is your old Droog, with his 13th album. Out on Nature Sounds, and the track you're hearing is called Hunter Biden. And the album you need to find is called Bread and Butter. Make sure you get hold of that if you're into your real hip-hop business. And keeping it on the hip-hop level, we got sounds coming from, actually a brand new project coming from Essa. So let's get into it. This is the FSR radio show. Of course, I'm going to be right back to let you know what's going on.
1: Here goes one.

There's things you can't see, but you know. You know? Things that you feel in your bones. Let me speak on it though. For reasons unknown, there's nowhere I feel I'm at home. You can see from this photo in sepia tone. There's a man in the picture, and he's on his own. We were shown there are feelings that we deal with alone. So this is how I feel, cold, shy, and evasive. That's me though, B. Don't try to change this, please. I don't see no kind of basis. I'm emo.

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My name's Daz IQ. And full of musical goodness for you in this two-hour show. So let's go straight into it. We started off with some lovely hip-hop vibes coming from UK's Vet Essa, along with Jay Felix, with their Fifth Foundation project and track called Break the Chain, featuring drummer extraordinaire Richard Spaven. And I've got a track to play from him a bit later on, from his own project. Then we followed up with Koto Alto, which is the brainchild of Liam Shortall. Or Shortall. How do you say it? I don't know. But you get the, you get it. Coming from his debut album, a track called Something, featuring Vinna, out on Ninja Tunes. Then went over to New Jersey with the rhythms of Flamin' Ghosts. That's what I like to call it. You can say Flamin' Ghosts, but I like to say Flamin' Ghosts. Sounds right to me. Part of their Mood Provider 13 release out on their Bandcamp. Track called Heart on Fire, and I know the tune. It's right on the tip of my tongue. It's a wicked rare groove steppers tune that they sampled and chopped up. I'm sure one of you will let me know what it is. And, you know what? I know for a fact that I will remember like hours later. And right now, you're listening to The Midnight Hour, which is really Muhammad Shahid and Adrian Young together. A track called Constellation. And you know there's going to be an album following soon on their Jazz Is Dead label. So let's keep it rolling with Ibibio Sound Machine. Keep it locked right here. This is the FSR Radio Show.

yes, we landed in the second hour right here on the FSR radio show. And we've got still got loads to play you. So let's go straight into it. We started off with the wonderful sounds of the Bibio Sound Machine with the front woman of all front women, Eno Williams. Track called Burning in Lagos from their Chopping Mountain album on the Merge Records. Then went into a compilation put together by One Extra's amazing DJ that is Jams Supernova, presenting Dance Around the World on Mr. Bongo's. And the track you heard was Essa Williams, Vanguard Drive, the Quay dub. And as promised, right now, a track coming from the excellent, excellent album which everybody needs to pick up, Light of Day, by my man Richard Spaven, with his off-kilter drumming that still grooves. And the track you're hearing is called Tilt, and you find the album on Edition Records. So let's keep this vibe rolling with Nubian Twist. Keep it locked right here. This is the FSR radio show, and I'll be right back.

Yes, people. Hope you're enjoying the set. I need, just need to check in with you from time to time to make sure that you still engage with the music. And I have to say thank you for actually taking your time out and listening to the music. It's always fun putting the sets together and hunting down and putting together this the playlist for the 2 hour show. Anyway, enough of me chatting. Let's go straight into it. We start off with the crew that is Nubian Twist, who were created at the Leeds College of Music. That's where they got together. They actually got together. Great minds in musical terms. And the track you heard was Homecoming, which you can find on Strut Records. Then went into the sounds of the Razor and Tape Crew as they present A Joyful Noise, which is a quarterly night they have at Public Records in New York, I believe. And the track you heard was called Nothing But Me, featuring Coes. Then we went into the super talented trumpeter and vocalist Audrey Pound. Another track from her Bodies of Water album. A tune called Stay Awake, which you can find on the BBE Records. And right now you're listening to the duo that is Pleasure Wood with the Hoverfly Part 2, which you can find on their Electric Telepathy album on Farfalla Records. So let's keep the energy high as we get in some up-tempo rhythms with Bar Zezal. Keep it locked right here. This is the FSR Radio Show.

got about 15 minutes or so, give or take. So let's keep it rolling. We started to set off with the disco-y sounds of disco-y house sounds of Bay Zazal. A tune called Hercules Child, part of the Light and Energy EP out on True Thoughts Records. Then went into the sounds of Matt Chidiso with Dreams, a remix I had the pleasure of being a part of, and you're hearing my version of Dreams, the instrumental. Then we head over to England. I say the southwest of England to be precise, to be even more precise, Newquay, with the great producer that is Piers Curran, with Deeper For You, part of his eclectic EP, which you can find on his Bandcamp right now. So definitely pick that one. And back to the disco theme with the Bam Jam Band, and a track simply named Theme, part of the Bartoff Records compilation EP called Give Me Disco Volume 2. Always love those type of vibes. So let's get into some more deep, soulful, broken stuff with my man from Berlin, Yuffy. Keep it locked out here. This is the FSR as we get into the last furlong or so.

Yes, folks, it's come to that time. Got one more tune to play. And I hope you enjoyed the show. And of course, you know my PSA. If you really like any of these music, please just go over to the artist's page, Bandcamp, website, whole bang, and purchase everything that they got. Merch, vinyl, CDs, cassette tapes, do the whole thing. And also, follow them on their socials and any live shows that they may appear at, turn up. That's all I ask. They all do it for love, but they also got bills to pay. So with that, I'm going to leave you with my sister in Wumi. Long time friend. And she got a brand new tune called Bottom Line Ice. And you know what that's all about. So with that, with all these crazy business going on in the world, be safe, be positive, make moves, and be back here, hopefully next week. Peace, I'm out.

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3: 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In the mix. In the mix. In the mix. 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
1: 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I don't have no time.
0: Well, listen, this is just taking just 1 minute of your time. Just 1 minute. I just got to say just one thing. I've been watching you for a long time.
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1: Yeah! .net. So glad I know him. He walks with me and he talks with me. He tells me I am his own. He picked me up, turned me around. My friend, glad I know him. He's my elder brother, glad I know him. He's my shield, glad I know him. He's my joy, glad I know him. Praise God today. Go and tell somebody I know the love.

people are always reminiscing on better times, setting goals for days yet to be lived at the same time, no longer experiencing moments, the only gift ever given without condition. 24 hours worth of moments will cost you nothing but waking up in the morning. Information age, a concert hall was where you went to experience a live show. Sure, photos were taken and film was made along with all the history. But today's concert halls, this stuff full of aspiring smartphone movie directors, filming moments and capturing them and celebrating them like victories abounded. A memory created before it's fully developed. All for the sake of being one of the first to say to the world, I was there. I was there. I was there. I was there. I was there. Surrounded yet alone. Setting goals for days yet to be lived. Like insecurity screaming at the top of its lungs. Please, pay me just a little more attention. Reasoning now conducted in digital shorthand. The thumb typist, communications officer of the land. Always reminiscent on better times, of setting goals for days yet to be lived. Not experiencing the moment is the mode. Emotions dialed down to graphics. Dialogue turned typist exchange. Standing still, ensuring the camera angle is on point. Surrounded yet alone. Self-centered yet in the need of like-minded company all at once is the new two-step. Missing the point. Spellbound. Looking forward to how many people will like our latest profound statement to the world. Everybody trying to set their spirit free, man. Everybody is trying to get out from underneath something. Every day, every day, every day, every day. Always reminiscing on better times. Setting goals for days yet to be lived. No longer experiencing moments. That's the only gift ever given without condition.

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0: Canadian baller. Checkmate. Why, yo, turn up the volume, but not too much. Turn up the volume, but not too much. Jerry is the Met, man. It's my local school bus. Yo, Wallon.
1: Welcome to the show. Kicking off with Run the Track, Marla, Keitha and Rico. And then up next is Drizzle by Araculu from the album Watch the Change. And then we've got two in a row from David Lynn from his new album, We Rise and Watch the River Flow. You're listening to More for Jazz, Sonic Stream Radio, Birmingham. Enjoy.

I wandered beside the river under a quiet sun. Birds stitched the air with soft song, and a cool breeze stirred the trees into gentle motion. I paused, held for a moment inside the present. Nearby, a young couple who lingered, wrapped in that wordless closeness, eyes meeting like light. And then, as if carried on the wind,

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Darkness.

went to that Caribbean spot on 124th. 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You weren't there. I keep trying to get back to you. We are parallel. The city streets are wide, and my stride ain't quite like yours. I'd allow myself to become accustomed to your hand holding mine. Now, we both empty-handed, lost in the architecture of a space that was ours. I wanted to keep you.

That's a really nice tune, isn't it? Cities, Streets, Tanisha the Wordsmith, Lauren Ritter and Tamar Osborne. It's off the album Raised Girl. It's an absolutely brilliant album, actually. It's like well worth a listen. Most of these tracks that I play are available on Bandcamp, so if you get on there, or Juno or whatever. So before that, we had two lovely tracks from David Lynn. Empathy, You Can Only Feel It, that's his brand new album, just been released recently. Up next is another track from Oraculu, and it's called Birdview Version 1. From the album Watch the Change, you heard one earlier. And then I love this track that's up next, Sobanana Sisonki Auntie. That's a hard one to say.

That's a very nice tune, isn't it? Up next is brand new album from Jordan Corder from AMA Records, Italy. The track's called The Continent. It's just been released now. I had it on pre-release before. Album's called Awakenings. And then after that is Look to the Sky, Zacchaeus Paul, Eric White and Kian Harold. Jazz Money Volume 2. If you got Jazz Money Volume 1, that was absolutely brilliant as well. That you'll enjoy that. And then straight after that, new album from Wonky Logic, great name, isn't it? Make, Do and Mend, called Strange Attractor. You're listening to Sonic Stream Radio, Birmingham.

What a lovely tune that is. Look to the Sky, Zacchaeus Paul. It's quite a happy tune, isn't it? As I said earlier, up next is Stranger Tractor, Wonky Logic, Make, Do and Mend. That's their new album. And then we've got two in a row from the fantastic Ezra Collective. Their brand new album, Here Because of Hope. We all know it's the first jazz album to get to number one. Absolutely fantastic achievement for them. First one is Birdie Sings, and the next one after that is Blow Your Trumpet.

Ezra Collective, of course, here because of Hope, their brand new album, number one. Absolutely amazing, beautiful. Right, up next is Liquid Signal, Physics and Blue Circuit. It's off their EP, Blue Circuit. And then straight after that, from Right Tempo Records, Pharaoh's Message, Blowing East Remix, Emmanuel CC, Pharaoh's Message, Phase 2 Remixes.

Liquid Signal, Physics and Blue Circuit. It's a nice tune, a little bit repetitive, but it's a nice tune. Up next, Pharaoh's Message. We all know this one.

You're listening to Pharaoh's Message, the Blowing East remix, Emmanuel Cici. Up next is a tune called As Expected, Sam Freebush. Enjoy. We like a bit of organ on this show.

That's a nice tune, isn't it? Yeah, I really like that. Up next is another track by one of the same artists anyway, Funville and Freebush. It's only 2 minutes. I played it a few times, I think, on my shows. It's called Slap.

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Playing dance floor jazz, fusion, Latin, jazz funk, and jazz house.

That's a track called Summer, Hurston Rysetsky. And then straight after this is a track by Faultin from Next to Silence album. 7 minutes of lovely jazz.

Faulting Next to Silence. That's a nice tune, isn't it? Up next is Hope, Britta Veraz, Simple Things, and then we're going to go into a bit of Latin, I think, which would be nice.

turned into a bit of a Latin flavour. The first one was El Rey David, Alejandro Falcon, from the album Falcon in Blue. All brand new albums, these are. Then up next was Asian Flute, Ben Scher, off the album Handprints. Actually, that's not brand new, that's from 25. We've only got time, I think, for one or two more songs. Next one is Abriendo Puerta, Ronnie Ben-Hur, Abriendo Puerta album. You've been listening to More for Jazz, Sonic Stream Radio, Birmingham. We're here every Sunday, 10 till 12, and it's repeated a couple of times in the week. I hope you've enjoyed listening. I've loved putting it all together. Look after yourselves. Take care. See you next week.

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0: Well, hello to you, and to you. It's Paul J here in the Kitten Club for another edition. Oh, it's great to be back. I hope you've had a lovely week, and thank you for joining me. So we have got 25 lovely smooth jazz tracks for you today, and we started off with two from Gerald Albright. I am a massive fan of Gerald Albright. We started off with his 1988 album Bermuda Nights, and In the Mood. I played that on the last show. It was running out at the end, so we only got a few minutes. I'll give you the full balance of it this week, and I know that's going to upset somebody. Angela, I'm so sorry, but I had to play it again, and you'll be mad with me later on in the show. We followed that up with his 2016 album called G and Read Your Mind. It's all right. And so we finished it off with Impromptu from 2008, and it's all right. So what have we got on the show today? We've got Judy Roberts, Patrice Rushen, we've got Jeff Lorber, and we've also got Pamela Williams. So please stay here, enjoy the smooth jazz I've got for you today.
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I know that I'm going to get in trouble for playing that track. I know I am. But I'm sorry, Angie, that one is for you. Tania Maria from 1986. The album's called The Lady from Brazil. And I Should Not Call You. Yeah, we've all been there. Before that, I had a lovely, wonderful Don Grusin. And him and Leon Ware and their acoustic version of Stella by Starlight. And we started that trio of songs off with Lonnie Liston Smith from the album Loveland, and the title track featuring the vocals of Donald Smith. And I really have to say, that guy has got the best voice for jazz singing with Lonnie Liston Smith. They are perfect together. Probably because they're brothers. But anyway, so let's move on. Let's chat more music. In the next segment, we've got Jeff Lorber and we've got Merrily Loz and we have Teresa Griffin. So please stay tuned to Sonic Stream Radio.

0: It's Smooth Jazz here in the Kitten Club. We do it every Tuesday and Wednesday night between 10 and midnight, repeating on a Friday afternoon just to chill out for the weekend. So what have we just had? We've had Teresa Griffin from 2024. The album's called More Than a Woman, and I'm going to play that one for Woody because I think he'd appreciate the way that that lady sings that song, Under It All. And we followed it up with PCH by Jeff Lorber. Jeff Lorber will be back in the show later on in the Jeff Lorber Fusion, but this is just Jeff Lorber and from the State of Grace and PCH, which is Pacific California Highway? Pacific, I don't know. Anyway, I can't remember that one. And we finished with Deep In It from Berlioz. So let's move on. The Kitten Club doesn't stop playing sweet, smooth jazz.
1: It's Paul J playing smooth jazz in the Kitten Club.

I had to play that. I really did. Judy Roberts. I don't play enough of her. I rate that lady. Judy Roberts from the album Nights in Brazil and her version of I Can't Help It from 1981. Before that, we had Patrice Rushen and She Will Take You Down to Love. And we started that last trio of songs off by with Hypnofunk, otherwise known as Sonny Emery, from his album called The Love Element and Every Little Bit. And you might not be able to get that on Shazam if you're Shazamming it, but it's from 1997. And he's done a lot of work with Earth, Wind & Fire, so if you see his name around, it's worth a listen. So you're here with me in the Kitten Club. Shall we continue? We played Jeff Lorber earlier. This is the Jeff Lorber fusion, and I had to play this tune because I've been playing it all week. Have this one.